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Little girl, pick yourself up. 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So you screwed up. You're gonna be

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1: 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When you're chewing on life's gristle, don't grumble, give a whistle.

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